Skeggy Reggae from the Suncastle Skegness. Papa Echo 25 to Uniform Bravo from the 11th to the 13th of September 2026. Put it in your diary now with top live band performances throughout the weekend from the Magnificent Exodus, Scartopia, the Regulites, Scardust and Scarburst UK, the fantastic Marcia Hastings 1066 featuring a solo performance from Kelly Foyster with more announcements to follow. And not forgetting the top vinyl DJs on two sound systems across the three-day weekend, spinning all your favourite ska, rocksteady, early reggae and two-tone favourites. 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

0: 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I and I a Lone Star. Yeah.
1: 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Gangsta Roll. Gangsta Roll.
2: Send big up shout outs to the band called Chainska over there in England. Oh. Big up on yourself. 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Big up.

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Papa Echo 25 to Uniform Bravo from the 11th to the 13th of September 2026. 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And not forgetting the top vinyl DJs on two sound systems across the three-day weekend, spinning all your favourite ska, rocksteady, early reggae and two-tone favourites. 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

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And not forgetting the top vinyl DJs on two sound systems across the three-day weekend, spinning all your favourite ska, rocksteady, early reggae and two-tone favourites. 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

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From the 11th to the 13th of September 2026. 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From the Magnificent Exodus, Scartopia, the Regulites, Scardust and Scarburst UK. The fantastic Marcia Hastings 1066, featuring a solo performance from Kelly Foyster, with more announcements to follow. 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

There you go, guys. Good morning. I am Ali Scarbar, and you are tuned in to the one and only Boot Boy Radio. Happy Sunday, everybody. We started there with a bit of Maroon 5 and Sunday morning. I don't know what it's like where you're waking up today, but I have woke up in one hell of a good mood. Right, I'm going to stick with Maroon 5, guys. I've got some Belton songs coming up for you there for your Wake Up with Ali Scarbar show. 9 to 11, I'm with you guys, so we're going to stick with Maroon 5. And I'm going to play a bit of this. This is one of my favourites of theirs, and it's Memories.

Oh, there you go, guys. Maroon 5 for you then again. And I've just had a request come through from Dazza in Colchester. He said, why are you playing Maroon 5, Ali? Can you please put this on? This is from my brother, Michael, and his wife, Julie. And it's featuring Rihanna. So we're gonna squeeze this one in for you, my darling. Hope you have a wonderful Sunday. They're all having a family Sunday lunch today. So I hope you have an amazing day. Just for you, Dazza, and your family.

Oh, there you go, guys. That's Maroon 5 for you there, featuring Rihanna, and that is for Dazza and his in-laws. And I don't really know what to make of that, Dazza, because it says we'll never see your face again. But hope you have an amazing day, you lot. Amazing. All right. I'm going to go straight in with this one. It's one of my favourite bands, Jewelers. Ocean Drive.

I'm Ali Scarbar, you're listening to Big Boy Radio, and that is Sunday in August. Isn't this year going so quick? So if you're all right for an ocean drive today, pop into Great Yarmouth and come and see us at the Prince Regent. Yeah.

Oh, there you go, guys. That's a Jewellers for you there. And Ocean Drive. This next one is another Jewellers song. And it's going out for a very, very, very special lady. I love her a lot. She's a DJ on the radio station. Her name is Z. And this is for you. She's royal.

Oh, there you go, guys. There was there's a triple little slot of the Jewelers for you there. If you just tune in, I am Ali Scarbar. You're listening to Big Boy Radio, and it's Sunday in August. I think this year has just gone so quickly. Right up next, we've got this one going out for Gaza, and it's a bit of China Black and Sachin. If you're doing a shout out this morning, guys, please just message me on my Facebook Messenger and I'll see what I can do.

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1: The morning, I'm gonna chase.

There you go, guys. That was Walking on Sunshine, Jamaican Reggae Cats, and of course, Pinky Dread. So from that to Inner Circle, and have you ever...

I was on mute then. There you go, guys. That was Upside Down for you. I am Ali Scabba, and you are listening to the one and only Boot Boy Radio. How is everybody doing on this fabulous Sunday morning here in the UK? I'm going to take you right the way through till 11 o'clock. So you've got about just over an hour left with myself doing a song on. Give me a Facebook message or get in touch, and I will see what I can do. Right, this next one's going out for Joe, Paul, Marcus, Terry Ann and Samantha, and it's a bit of the Holyphonics and Seven Nation Army. Have a fab day, guys.

there you go, guys. Seven Nation Army there, and what a tune. Right up next, I got a bit of Poison Ivy and the fantastic Lambrettas.

there you go, guys. That was the Lambrettas for you there. And, of course, Poison Ivy. Up next, I'm going to play a bit of the beat. And it's a tease of a clown.

Oh, there you go, guys. Tears of a Clown and the Beat. Right, up next, I've got this Teenage Dirtbag and a bit of Weas. If you just tuned in, I am Ali Scarborough, and this is Boot Boy Radio.

0: Ah, oh, there you go, guys. That was Holly Euphorics while you're there. And we're going to play another one of theirs. This one's going out for Kelsey Ann. And it's Stitches.
1: I thought that I'd been hurt before.

Oh, there you go, guys. Offspring for you there. And Pre-Flag. Love that tune of theirs. We're going to stay with their Offspring. I'm going to play a bit of Want You Bad.

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I did just, I was lining up the next song, Still My Sunshine, there by Lynn, and I pressed the wrong button. So, one before that was Want You Bad, right? Here's a bit of Lynn and Still My Sunshine. Let's hope nobody steals our sunshine today because it is beautiful.

0: Hey, Matt.
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0: He looks pretty down. Yeah, well, maybe we should cheer him up then.
1: What do you suppose we should do?
0: Well,

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1: Wow, look at her.
0: I know.
1: Man, I've never seen Sharon look so bad before.
0: I did once before, but this is pretty bad.
1: Yeah, what do you think she got up to last night?

Ah, oh, there you go, guys. A bit of Lynn for you there and Steal My Sunshine. Good morning, everyone. My name is Ali Scarbart and this is Big Boy Radio if you've just tuned in. You've got about, I don't know, just over half an hour left for me this morning. And then don't forget, after me, you'll have the amazing DJ Cat Flap and DJs all day. This weather today, absolutely beautiful, great Sunday day. So whatever you're doing out there, I hope it's a fantastic one for you. Right, this next one's going on for Barry and it's a bit House of Fun and it's Madness. Madness.

0: Ah, there you go, guys. That was Madness for you there and House of Fun. Right, this next one's going out for Roger. It's One Step Beyond. I hope you're having a great day, Roger. He is off to see his daughter, Sarah.
1: Beyond!

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Ah, oh, there you go, guys. A bit of sunny road there for you. And that was The Registers and Eve St. Jones. How are we all doing out there today, guys? I hope you're having a wonderful day. And I'm going to play a bit of this next. A bit of 10cc and Dreadlock Hotel. Sorry, Dreadlock Holiday.

0: There you go, guys. That's 10cc for you there and Dreadlock Holiday. Right, next, we're going to play a bit of Maxi Priest.
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1: Why Clefis sitting here playing the guitar, vibing with Maxi Priest. Maxi Priest, you need.

Ah, oh, there you go, guys. That was Don Campbell for you there and Az. Right, up next, I've got a bit of Jamaican reggae cuts and Every Time You Go Away. I'm Alice Scarbar. This is B-Boy Radio. In a beautiful day. Lovely sunshine out there. Whatever you're doing, I hope it's a fantastic one, people.

Ah, there you go, guys. Every time you go away and Jamaican reggae cuts. You've got about three songs there for me, guys. And then you've got DJ Cat Flap. Up next, absolutely beautiful song. It's Nikita and it's by Bristol Love.

there you go, guys. That's Nikita for you there. And Bristol Love. Right, I'm Ali Scarpa. I'm going to love you all and leave you on a bit of UB40. But just to let you all know, we have an event coming up in a couple of weeks' time. Skeggy Reggae, get your tickets to that. You've got Skarmouth in October, Dunfries October, and of course, the Christmas party. The Boot Boy Christmas party is happening Saturday, the 5th of December. Bands are Skarma, and then Liliez will be singing as well. So get that in your diaries as well, people, right? Thank you all for tuning in today. I'll be back Tuesday for my Drive Time Show 4 to 6. And this is a bit of UB40. I can't help falling in love with you. Have a great day, guys.

Skeggy Reggae from the Suncastle Skegness. Papa Echo 25 to Uniform Brava from the 11th to the 13th of September 2026. Put it in your diary now with top live band performances throughout the weekend from the Magnificent Exodus, Scartopia, the Regulites, Scardust and Scarburst UK, the fantastic Marcia Hastings 1066, featuring a solo performance from Kelly Foyster, with more announcements to follow. And not forgetting the top vinyl DJs on two sound systems across the three-day weekend, spinning all your favourite ska, rocksteady, early reggae and two-tone favourites. Don't forget to follow our Facebook page, the home of Skeggy Reggae, as well as checking us out on Facebook events for more event details and ticket information.

morning, Boot Boy, and all you people around the globe listening. Oh, I could have thought I could hear birds then. Maybe I could, maybe I couldn't, I don't know. Yes, I've just got back from Moulton Melbury, and we've had a great time. Had a ball of a day yesterday. Yes, it was. The sun was shining. The gods were looking down on us. And yes, Boot Boy Radio, once again, we're doing cracking spots with their personal DJs all day long. Well, all I can say is I had a great day. I haven't long got back, believe it or not. I'm back here, back to God's country in Birmingham once again to start this radio show off. Big shout out to Jeff Lombard, who I owe the money for two T-shirts for. And a big shout out to Vinny, yes, who I shall owe for a handbag. Yes, it's all about being in debt and getting your credit rating right if you're to purchase anything from Boot Boy Radio. Anyway, so I'm going to carry on with this. And this is Dandy, and this is Wake Me, Shake. Oh, sorry, Shake Me, Wake Me. And it's pretty much what needs to happen to me today.

That was Dandy, and that was Shake Me, Wake Me. And like I said, it's Sunday, I'm feeling a little bit fragile, and yes, I need a bit of Shake Me and Wake Me. But yes, we had a great time yesterday at Moulton Melbury, and I just hope that everyone turns up again next year. And next week, yes, we are saying next week, Boot Boy Radio is at Two Tone Village, a charity event. It's absolutely, it's a great weekend. So if you want to meet some of the DJs or just generally just contribute and take part, really, get yourself down to Two Tone Village. It starts, I think it kicks off at about 6 o'clock on the Friday. It goes through to another premises on the actual Saturday. I could get you more details on that on Tuesday's show, and then back over to Two Tone Village for the Sunday. So it's a full weekend of entertainment, and it's all great fun, and it all goes to a good charity. Anyway, I'm rambling a bit. I'm going to shut up and put up, as I say, and I'm going to play a bit of Justin Hines and the Dominoes, and this is Over the River, which today, on the way back, yes, I had to go over the river using a bridge to get back on my sat-nav.

was Over the River, Justin Hines and the Dominoes. Well, I'm going to carry on spinning these tunes. And yes, this is called Spinning Wheel. And it's the Rudy's Devil's Lead Soup.

was Dingling and the Upsetters, and that was Tighten Up Skank. Well, a big shout out to my mate Kempy, yes, aka Scarred for Life. How are you, mate? Hope you're well. Yes, he's in the chat room at the moment. We were there enjoying the scenery and enjoying the vibes yesterday at Malta Melbury. I think he might still be there now. I don't think they can get rid of him. Well, I'll see you next Friday at Two Tone Village. Yes, another great artist who will be there next week. Anyway, let's carry on with the show. And this is a bit of the Pioneers. And this is Tickle Me, because that should wake me up.

Yeah, that was the Pioneers, and that was Tickle Me. And a big shout-out to Shell, who's in the chat room, and she's locked on to Boot Boy Radio with DJ Cap-Pap about to talk absolute drivel, but she's used to that because she spent most of yesterday with me. Yeah, so we're talking about Shell. We're talking about Bric-A-Brac Shell. She's famous for it. You ever want to buy or purchase anything from Boot Boy Radio, go and see Bric-A-Brac Shell. She will accommodate you, no problem. She might charge you a bit more, but obviously if you come to DJ Cap-Flap, he'll give you credit. Yes, because that's what I get. Anyway, let's leave it at that, and let's play a bit of Eric Donaldson. Now, this song was actually last... yesterday was asked if I had it in my box. I said, I do apologise. I cannot play it for you. So the chap with the grey hair who stood next to me for most of my set, I can't even remember your name, but I'm going to play this for you, and this is Eric Donaldson, and it's Cheerio Baby.

I say. We've got the chat room going at the moment, and I've realised that Kemper is a bit of a David Bailey. His photographs are coming out left, right and centre. I'm not too sure he actually was doing anything yesterday apart from having photographs with people, because all I can see is more and more and more of them. But what can I say? He's just everywhere. This man is amazing. Anyway, I've got to say something, because the next track has inspired me a little bit, because I woke up this morning and I had my backstage pass stuck to my head. It was stuck to my head. I woke up and there it was. I wondered where it gone, but eventually I found it on my forehead and there it was. So I thought of this song and I thought I'd play this. Yes, it's John Holt and it's Stick By Me. This goes out to all them backstage passes that are stuck to people's bodies when they wake up in the morning.

was John Holt and Stick Boy Me, and that was for my backstage pass that was found, stuck to my head this morning when I woke up. Yes, obviously, I was staying at the Ritz last night. Oh, what class it? Posh, what is a posh hotel? Oh, I know. Holiday Inn. I was at the Holiday Inn. Or maybe I wasn't at the Holiday Inn. I'd love to have been at the Holiday Inn. No, sorry, I wasn't at the Holiday Inn. I was in the back of the van. Yes, I was at the back of the van with my backstage pass stuck to my head. What a lovely memory. Happy times, happy times. Anyway, let's carry on. I'm going to play a bit of Oi Roy now, and this is A Drifter.

What a tune, what a tune. I love that one by the Royals. That was Save Mama. Yes, I'm going to try and keep these going as best I can. Big shout out to Shell, who sent a video on our chat room. And yes, it's me putting things away, because at the end of every day, I'm a stickler for tidying things up. And yes, nine times out of ten, I'm actually just trying to tidy myself up, and that means picking myself up off the floor. Maybe I am, maybe I'm not, but I must admit, I've been watching this video, and I was very precise in putting the Boot Boy Radio t-shirts back where they should go. So a big shout out, a big thank you for that video. I shall watch that in great detail later on, and I shall learn from it. Anyway, let's play the Mate Owls, and this is Domino.

tune. What a tune. What the Mitels. Absolutely great. Absolutely love that. Well, I'm going to carry on now. I'm going to play a bit of Hobnobbin. And this is boy Hank Marr.

What a tune. And that was a bit of Hobnobbing by Hank Marr. Well, I'm going to carry on with these today. The sun's come out now in God's country. Yes, oh, I can see a pigeon in the top of the garden. Oh, it's all happening here today. You won't believe it. It's so nice to be back. Anyway, let's carry on. Let's play a bit of Jimmy Cliff. And this is I'm Sorry. And I've said this quite a lot in my life.

0: shout out to everyone around the globe listening to Boot Boy Radio on this Sunday morning. Just about. UK time.
1: And I want to forgive me. And no one.
0: Big shout out to the German Shepherd over the road. I've really missed you. I've been back for a couple of days. I'm back now, and now we can spend some quality time together.

Oh yeah, that was Jimmy Cliff, and that was I'm Sorry. And like I say, I've said that a few times, yes, but yes, I've never done anything too bad, but you know, I'm one for apologising if I do. Anyway, this one goes out to my Mrs. Lulu, yes, who's just made me some cheese on toast, and it is the best cheese on toast you've ever tasted in your life. Well, I think so, because I haven't had it yet, but yes, she's made me some cheese on toast. I was just about to come from under the grill. Yes, these delicacies that you have on a Sunday are absolutely out this world. Anyway, let's carry on, and this goes to her, and this is Owen Gray, and this is Cutest Little Woman.

was a bit of Owen Gray, and that went out to the cutie. That's the cutest little woman to me. And yes, obviously, it's called The Cutest Little Woman. And this is my little cutest little woman. Yes, my Lulu. Yes, who's just made me some cheese on toast. Absolutely busting. Anyway, let's carry on. I'm going to play some of the Mate Towers again now, because I love this group. And this is Judgment Day. This goes out to all them lovely people I met yesterday in Leicestershire. Goes out to all the pork pies I haven't eaten yet. It goes for the mod shop I never got around to going to.

Skeggy Reggae from the Suncastle Skegness. Papa Echo 25 to Uniform Bravo from the 11th to the 13th of September 2026. Put it in your diary now with top live band performances throughout the weekend from the Magnificent Exodus, Scartopia, the Regulites, Scardust and Scarburst UK, the fantastic Marcia Hastings 1066 featuring a solo performance from Kelly Foyster with more announcements to follow. And not forgetting the top vinyl DJs on two sound systems across the three-day weekend, spinning all your favourite ska, rocksteady, early reggae and two-tone favourites. Don't forget to follow our Facebook page, the home of Skeggy Reggae, as well as checking us out on Facebook events for more event details and ticket information.

Yeah, that was Monday, and that was Derek Morgan, another great track. I do love Derek Morgan, such a great artist. Anyway, I'm going to carry on. This is Scar Town, and this is by Don Drummond.

that was Lord Creator, and that's good for the Creator. Yes, Lord Creator, and it was good for the Creator. What a tune. Well, it starts off, and then it seems to stop and then start. It was quite wild at the beginning, but, you know, that's just how it is. Anyway, I've got a little bit more information on the Two Tone Village next weekend. It's a fundraiser. It's called the Rum and Scooter Ska and Reggae Summer Fundraiser. And it's a Two Tone Village. There are groups that are playing certain bands. AC30s are one of them. We've got Zeb Roots and... let's have a look. All in Collective as well. We've got there. We're playing now. This will be on the Friday, I believe. It's at Two Tone Village, and then on the Saturday it'll be at Dillon's Brewery, Rowley's, Green Lane, Coventry. That's all I can give you. CV668T. Now that's the main day, I think, really is the Saturday. That's where it'll be, and then it's then back at the Two Tone Village again on the Sunday, and I think that's from about midday. It's actually midday till about 6 o'clock. So get yourself over to Two Tone Village and raise a bit of money for charity, and it's all good. It goes to a lovely little school in Africa to help them out and to help them with their education and whatnot. Anyway, I'm going to carry on, and I'm going to play a bit of Prince Buster next, and this is My Ticket.

this is Roland Alfonso, and this is Just a Closer Walk. Big shout out to everyone in the chat room today.

Yeah, that was Roland Alfonso, and that was, yes, Just a Closer Walk. I'd like to say thank you to Ali Scarbar, who actually played before me today, before my show. I was a bit sort of slapdash and running, racing to get all set up because I've come from Melton Mulberry this morning. So I do apologise for that. And but yeah, I hope you're all good and. One love, as I say, one love. Anyway, let's carry on. This is playing a bit of Stranger and Buster, and this is Matilda.

is Buster and Cool, and this is Mr. Policeman.

was Lloyd Robinson, and that was I Need Your Love. Great tune, great tune. We keep these coming on a Sunday. Well, yeah, we passed 12 o'clock now, so it's good afternoon for the UK time. It might be good morning for somewhere else, but for UK time, it's good afternoon. Happy Sunday afternoon. Boy, you're locked on to Boot Boy Radio with DJ Catflap. Anyway, this is the Maytels, and this is Pain in My Belly.

That was Muriel, and that was Alton Ellis. Yes, with Muriel. Absolute great tune. And yes, it's coming near to half an hour until the end of my show. So make sure you do stay locked on afterwards, because you'll be listening to Neil and Marcia Hastings. Marcia has got a voice of an angel, if you ever have the privilege to listen to her. She has got a lovely voice. And yes, I'll be hooking up with them soon. So I hope they're well. And stay logged on Boot Boy Radio after me. Yes, it will be another good show off them pair. Anyway, I'm going to carry on. And this is Shenley Duffus. And this is I'm a Lonely Boy. Oh, am I a lonely boy?

That was Shelley Duffus, and that was I'm a Lonely Boy. Well, am I not? I don't know. Anyway, let's carry on. This is Duke's Reed Band group. Sorry, I do apologise once again. I'm a slip of the tongue today. I think it's all to do with the excitement over the weekend. It's been a very exciting weekend, can I say. Anyway, this is Duke Reed's group, and this is 12 Minutes to Go. Which, a little bit more than that for me. Big shout out to Neil and Marcia Hastings, who are locked on and listening to DJ Catlap.

That was Duke Reed's group, and that was 12 minutes ago. Big shout out to Marky J and Dawn, who yes, on the way back from Moulton Melbury, on the way back to sunny Wales. Say hello to all the Welsh people there. Safe journey, and see you soon at when me and Mark will be spinning once again down the decks, the next place we meet. Anyway, this is Byron Lee and the Dragonaires. And this is dumplings. I quite like dumplings. A bit stupid anyway.

Bravo about that then. Well, that woke me up a bit anyway. You made me jump out of my seat. I didn't know what to do. Well, anyway, I'm going to play a bit of Prince Buster and the Charmers now. This is Rolling Stone. So let's get on it. Let's play them tunes and let's go for it because, yes, it's only 20 minutes to go. And then I'm going to say toodly-pip.

That was the Mellowhawks, and that was No More Wedding. Well, obviously didn't want any more wedding then. Anyway, let's play a bit of Dandy, and this is You Got Something Nice.

as Rough and Tough. That was Stranger Cold, another great track. We're going to carry on and get these through as quick as we can. This is the Maytals now, and this is Broadway Jungle.

a bit of Hope and Lewis, and that was Take It Easy. And yes, it's Sunday, so you take it easy. Well, it's coming towards the end of my show now. I'm going to play off with what I start the show with, and yes, that's the Hootsman, as you know. Stay locked on to Neil and Marcia Hastings, and they're on straight after me for the next hour or so. Hope to see you all next week at Two Tone Village. If you can make it, it would be great. 3-day events. Get yourself to Coventry and, you know, mingle with the best. Anyway, I'm going to leave this with the Hootsman now. Thank you very much for listening to Boot Boy Radio. And I'll be back on Tuesday for my Punktastic Hour. Okay, thank you very much. And I'll be back on the airwaves Tuesday and then obviously the following Sunday. So all I can say is, Tootly Pip, hasta la vista. Bye-bye.

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Big thank you to DJ Cat Flat for the last 2 hours, always entertaining. 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

Ram. Okay, it's time now for Pluto Shervington, and this one is Ram Goat Liver. I knew who's going to do that. That was more of a sheep than a goat, I have to say.

That was The Upsetters. And now the next song is for our friend Ray, who listens in every week and gets in touch a lot. Bless him. And he wants some UB40 at the moment. And this is their version of Sweet Sensation.

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Papa Echo 25 to Uniform Brava. From the 11th to the 13th of September 2026. 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With top live band performances throughout the weekend. From the Magnificent Exodus, Scartopia, The Regulites, Scardust and Scarburst UK. 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And not forgetting the top vinyl DJs on two sound systems across the three-day weekend, spinning all your favourite ska, rocksteady, early reggae and two-tone favourites. 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

was the Selector and Dollar. No, it wasn't. That's the next one. Whip Them Down. This one's Dollar and Bonds, and this is Lloyd Chalmers.

0: The name is Bond. James Bond. 007. Licensed to kill.
1: That was Lloyd Chalmers. And now it's time for my bit of Bob for the week. And this week I've chosen for you Root Rock

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That was Jimmy Cliff, and now Master's picked one of these covers again I don't really like, but this is Prince Buster, so I don't mind this one, and this is All My Loving.

0: So there you go. That was Prince Buster and All My Lovin'. And we've come to the end of the show again. Neil, doesn't it go so quickly?
1: Yep.
0: Oh, we've had such a great show. Lovely tunes. Even the ones you don't like, you enjoyed this week.
1: Yeah, all right. Yeah.
0: How does that make any sense at all whatsoever? Keep listening to Boot Boy Radio. DJ Shell Bell is on the way. Make sure you keep listening for her show. It's fantastic. And we'll be back again next week. See you all soon. Bye.

Yeah, big hi to you all out there. I do apologise. I think there was just a bit of a technical issue there at the beginning. But I'm DJ Shelbo, and I hope everybody's all good and well out there. And I'll say it again. Big, massive thank you to Neil and Marcia. Absolutely fantastic, as always. So anyway, I am going to do quite a few pick and mixes today. Sort of, I've just gone for it. So now I'm going to play The Jam and Town Called Malice.

Yeah, big shout out to Mark Jones out there, one of our fellow Boot Boy Radio DJs. Hope you and Debs are all good and well. I'm going to carry on now. Oh, sorry, Dawn. Oh, do you know what? Yeah, I think I've had too much sunshine. Sorry, Mark. Oh, dear. Anyway, I'm going to crack on now with the beat and best friend.

Yeah, we've also got Andy as well, who's tuned in. Big love to you, Andy, aka DJ Scarred for Life. And also big love to Sue as well. Hope you're both good and well. I'm going to carry on now with Johnny Clark and Don't Stay Out Late.

0: 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The fantastic Marcia Hastings 1066. 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With more announcements to follow. And not forgetting the top vinyl DJs on two sound systems across the three-day weekend. 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
1: 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And get hold of Jonathan and get your tickets booked. Right, I'm going to carry on now with Dennis Al Capone and Wake Up Jamaica.
2: Wake up, Jamaica! Jamaica.

Yeah, Sean keeps trying to pinch that one off me. I'm going to put the lock on my record case, I think. Little devil him. Anyway, Sean, I'm going to play a song for you now. Yeah, it's just for you, babe, yeah. So, UB40 and sing our own song.

Yeah, big shout out to my DJ son out there, DJ Alpha, who's hard at work today, grafting away, bless you. Oh, I don't know, on a Sunday, I don't know. Anyway, hope it goes nice and quick for you. I'm going to carry on now with the specials and a message to you, Rudy.

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1: Blessed love. Oosh. Nothing to worry about.
2: Yeah, you can catch me every Sunday, 2 p.m. UK time, and also Tuesday, 10 p.m. UK time, where I'm double-decking with the hubby, DJ Atta. So make sure that you get locked in. I'm going to carry on now with the Bell Tones and No More Heartaches.

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1: 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Definitely not. I'm going to carry on now with Hugh Roy and Flashing My Whip.

Yeah, not long left now. 10 minutes left. Make sure you do stay tuned in, though. Locked on, tuned in. Because after myself, we've got DJ Thorpe playing some smashes, as always. I'm going to carry on now with Barry Biggs and Sideshow.

coming to the end now, so it's big love from me to you all out there, and hope you all have a great week next week. And don't forget, you can get me 2 p.m. UK time every Sunday, 10 p.m. UK time as well, double decking with the Hubby DJ Atty. So big love to you all. 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

Next up for events on Boot Boy Radio is the Rum and Scooter Ska and Reggae Summer Festival at the Two Tone Village and Dylan's Brewery. So on Saturday the 1st of August, there will be three live acts and DJs throughout the evening. So you got Island Collective, the AC30s and Zeb Roots, starting from 2 p.m. all the way through to 11. Reading this off a post, so bear with. So Friday night is at the Two Tone Village, Saturday night is at Dillion's, and then back to the Two Tone Village on Sunday to finish off the weekends. That's looking to be a great event. Contact Suki Singh or Vinnie Brogan for ticket details. That's going to be a great one. Next up, we're going to have a couple from UB40. This one is Food for Thought.

0: if you like Alpheus, you can catch him at Skarmouth in October. He's performing on the Saturday. If you haven't already got your tickets for Skarmouth, head on to VHP Weekenders and grab your tickets for it.
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1: 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Next up, we're going to have a couple of my favourite tracks by Defy Guitar Pop. This one is Blinding.

plan to select her in Madness tracks is definitely getting me excited. In less than a month's time, I'm going to be seeing Madness and the Selector live in Norwich. So looking forward to that. So let's have a Madness one. This is Lola.

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7: 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Catch me back here next Sunday. But before I hand you over to Shazza, I've got two more songs for you. This next one is Tom Hark by the Piranhas.

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Hello and good morning. Welcome to Shasha here on Boot Boy Radio. Well, it's morning somewhere in the world, and it's morning to me because I've just woken up from a nap. So excuse me

mandatory. Yeah. Especially if you work. 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I'm sure most would agree with me on that one. 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We have Cynthia Richards.

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1: Got the rulers.

Wrongham, boy, oh, there by the Rulers. I'm going to play this next one for the King Zephyr Band because, bless them, they're stuck in Wales. They should have had a gig at the Night Owl in Birmingham this afternoon, I think. And unfortunately, the cars broke down, so they're stuck in Wales and now are having to reschedule. So here's them.

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1: We have a couple of tunes from Derek Morgan lined up now. This first one, here he is with Patsy Todd and Feels So Good.

Well, that was Derek Morgan and Patsy Todd. And now here he is again with Yebo. Is that how you pronounce it? Yebo or Yebo? Anyway, it's Oh My.

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1: This is The Good Guys, and in Like Flint.

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3: 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Unless, Daddy Bri, you're going somewhere like this.

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Well, over to Linville Thompson now for a bit of Kung Fu. Ha!

is a cracking tune, that, isn't it, Andy? 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This is Carl Malcolm now and Ranking Trevor with repatriation. I said it. I used to struggle with that word. 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

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Not my fingernails, because they wouldn't be dry, but I could have got away with painting my toenails. Not that I want to, but I could have done. We've got Dennis Al Capone and the Upsetters now with Alpha and Omega.

I think I'll dedicate this one to Kieran, the equaliser, sat in his caravan with Steph. I've heard Kieran impersonate Dennis Al Capone really, really well.

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1: Milton Blake, Churn It Up.

up to the last 8 minutes or so of Shazza's show today. Be back next week for more of the same. Following me, we've got Big Kev and Little Z from 6 o'clock till 7 o'clock. And then Scarred for Life, we've got Andy jamming the grooves with his tunes to delight our ears. Followed by Jerry Mulcairn's 9 till 11 o'clock, his final choice, and a good one it always is too. Then for the rest of the Sunday night, we've got Phil Duckworth and his Rocksteady Tonight. That's at 11 o'clock, taking us through till 1 o'clock in the morning. But do keep tuned in if you're around the world and it's not early hours. There's tunes on all night for you to enjoy here on Boot Boy Radio. We've got Jackie Brown now with One Night of Sin.

Well, that's about it from me, guys, for this week. Thank you very much for joining me, and I hope to see you next week, same time, same place, bootboyradio.net. And

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1: And a very good afternoon.
0: And good evening.
1: And welcome along to Boot Boy Radio, guys. It's me, Big Kev.
0: And me, Little Z.
1: It's not me, Little Z.
0: It's me, Little Z.
1: Oh, it's you, Little Z. We know what it's like. You got them funny people out there, they go, it's Little Kev and Big Z.
0: No. I'm Little Z.
1: Little Z.
0: Yes.
1: There you go. Right, I hope you're all well, guys. A big thanks to Shazza there for the last hour. We got a few tunes to play you this week, which we didn't get time to play you last week.
0: And guys, no matter where you are or what you're doing, yeah. I hope you're having a nice day and enjoy our music tonight.
1: There you go. Yeah. Right, let's play another songs in and we'll tell them all about what we're going to do this coming weekend.
0: Alrighty. Okay, peeps. I'm going to give you Damian Marley.
1: No, we're not. We're going to have a bit of Wipeout, darling.
0: Oh, yeah, we are.
1: You've skipped one.
0: Strike one.
1: Strike one.
0: Guys, it
1: one.
0: Can only get better from Little Z. Okay, let's start this again. This is Wipeout.

0: There we go, everyone. That was Wipeout.
1: Oh, how about that then?
0: I'm going to get this right now, peeps.
1: Oh, yeah?
0: Yeah.
1: I thought we was going to tell them about what we're doing this week.
0: Yes, you can. I'm just saying, when I announce my tune...
1: You're going to get it right.
0: I'm actually going to get it right.
1: You're going to look at the one where the arrow is and that's the song that's going to play. Yeah. Well done.
0: Thank you very much.
1: 3 years of doing radio, guys, and Zen's just about getting it right now.
0: Oh, I it like does to... I like to get a few strikes in.
1: Well, you do.
0: It's only normal.
1: You do. Yeah. But you know what I say?
0: What?
1: Practice makes perfect.
0: Exactly that.
1: Yeah.
0: Exactly that. We've
1: had a lot of practice.
0: So what are we going to chat about, Kev?
1: Well, where are we going this Thursday?
0: Yeah, we're going to Bath.
1: Bath?
0: Yeah.
1: We're going to Bath.
0: Yeah, that's the one.
1: Yeah. So what's at Bath?
0: Scarfield's.
1: Scarfield 4, guys.
0: Oh, yeah, 4.
1: Get yourselves down to Scarfield. It's camping. Yeah, it's in a living vehicle, etc. But it's absolutely brilliant.
0: Fabby.
1: Yeah. So, yeah, so guys, check it out. Scarfield 4. Yeah, go on there. Annie is absolutely lovely.
0: Wonderful lady.
1: Yeah. And guess what, guys? We've got the Trojan Beats.
0: We have.
1: We've got King Hammond.
0: Yes, we have.
1: We've got Yar Freshness.
0: Yes, we have.
1: Just to name a few. So, yeah, we're going to be travelling down there Thursday afternoon.
0: Mm-hmm.

0: wonderful, wonderful people.
1: There's some lovely people there, guys. Everyone is so friendly.
0: Yeah,
1: but absolutely. This year, Z, can you not run around the fire pit with no clothes on? Because you scared a lot of people off.
0: Excuse you.
1: What?
0: Excuse you.
1: Was that not you?
0: No.
1: Oh.
0: No.
1: Well, I never had my glasses on, so it could have been anyone.
0: Right? Well.
1: Could have been Jeff Longbar, for all I know, about my glasses on.
0: Shall we move on off of that subject?
1: Oh, excuse me. It'll make me choke thinking about it.
0: Guys, you have stalls up there, food stalls.
1: And there's a tattooist.
0: Yeah, and the food is absolutely banging.
1: It is absolutely amazing food.
0: Brilliant weekend.
1: I did have to wait last year because I thought, do you know what, I really fancy Mackie cheese. And when I got there, she went, you have to wait, it ain't ready yet. And when it was ready, it means it had literally just been cooked and it was that lovely and fresh.
0: Did you go back for more?
1: I can't remember.
0: No, might you, done, knowing you probably me. Yeah. Did. Yeah.
1: Yeah. Yeah. They do pizzas. They do burgers.
0: And jacket spuds.
1: I do jacket spuds.
0: Jacket spuds.
1: They're lovely. Anyway, that's enough of waffling on.
0: Aye.
1: So, what are we going to play on this time? Look, that one there with the arrow is
0: right, we're going to have some Damian Marley.
1: Yeah, and?
0: With Medication.

0: we go. A bit of Damon Marley.
1: Sorry, I was reading the message.
0: Yeah, I thought you were.
1: Yeah, I don't know. What was them songs you downloaded for me? I can't remember.
0: Well, anyway, guys, that was Medication.
1: It was Damon Marley, Medication. So there. Right, what are you doing over there, love?
0: It's all right. I'm just trying to...
1: Your arms ain't long enough.
0: I know. I'm trying to sort my phone out.
1: Trying to sort your phone out.
0: Yes, I am.
1: You've got a microphone right in your face and you're trying to put your phone against the wall and you can't reach because you've only got a little arm.
0: Oh, what? Oh, dear, things aren't going so well for me.
1: I am. Sure you're not having a little fit. No. You're wriggling about, guys.
0: No, I'm not.
1: You sure?
0: Yeah.
1: You're all right now.
0: Oh, well,
1: I'll
0: yeah.
1: I just hurt my elbow.
0: Right, let's crack on.
1: It's
0: for
1: a
0: the
1: mad
0: peeps.
1: One this week,
0: let's
1: guys.
0: Let's crack
1: let
0: on for the peeps. This on, is then. Winchester.
1: Yeah.
0: With Stand By Me.
1: I'm not standing up for an hour, I'll do a show. I'm going to sit next to you, but I'm not standing by you.
0: All right, here we go, guys.

0: There we go. That was Stand By Me by Winchester.
1: It surely was. Right, I'm going to play another song then. Mm. I'm just going to play some songs.
0: Alrighty.
1: We're going to keep an eye on your Facebook because it's come up on yours, but it's not coming up on mine.
0: Oh, that's because I'm more loved than you.
1: Yeah, maybe. Yeah. It's just you watching mine. Yeah, but I might miss something.
0: Okay, well, I'll let you know.
1: You might miss somebody.
0: Okay.
1: There you go. Right, guys, going to play a bit of Soul Man.
0: Oh, Waves of My Life.

0: full of light.
1: There you go, everybody. That was Soulman and Waves of My Life.
2: And can we have some songs that haven't got a pause in them? Because yeah. Then the song was finished, went to put the microphone on so we could talk. Hang on, it's still playing.
1: I was going to talk to you all, peeps.
2: It was.
1: I was eager to speak to everyone.
2: Oh, dearie me. Right, let's move on. Let's have a bit of a Damian Marley.
1: Okay.
2: With
1: My Sweet Lord.

0: There we go, everyone. That was My Sweet Lord.
1: How nice was that?
0: That was very nice.
1: I opened that little boogie.
0: You did?
1: I did, yeah. I was having a little boogie.
0: Boogie, boogie.
1: There you go. Right, guys, we've got about half an hour left, but don't stay. Don't forget to stay tuned. Yeah, don't forget to stay tuned, guys. It's coming up after us on the hour at 7 o'clock. We'll be Andy Scott for life. Kemp. So there you go. Oh, big shout out to everyone that went up to the Two-Tone Village in Coventry this weekend. It was a fundraiser. I forget the thing. I can't say the word. So, but yeah, that was a charity fundraiser. I hope everyone had a good weekend if you was there. And anyone that's travelling back, have a safe travels. Right, talking of travels then, look.
0: Yeah.
1: Next song.
0: Yeah, it is.
1: Travellers All-Stars.
0: Yeah, don't give up.
1: Okay, I won't.
0: All righty.
1: Shall I play the song?
0: Yeah, please.
1: What now?
0: Yes.
1: What? Click that button and make it play.
0: For the peeps.
1: Okay.
0: Go.

0: There we go. The Traveller All-Stars and Don't Give Up. Right, let's give you another tune.
1: Belltones.
0: This is the Belltones.
1: It is the Belltones.
0: With
1: No More Heartache.
0: Here we go, everyone.

0: Here we go, the Bellotones. No more heartache.
1: It was indeed.
0: What we got next, Kev?
1: I don't know.
0: Oh, good gracious.
1: I've gone into reverse mode.
0: Right, peeps.
1: No, I've just... Oh, someone asked for this song, so I literally downloaded it right before the show.
0: Okay, so let's get it played for them.
1: Who is it then?
0: This is Laurel Aitkins.
1: It is.
0: With Skinhead.
2: And I don't know the name of this song, but it's dedicated to all my Skinhead friends. And it's called Skinhead!

0: No, thank you.
1: Oh, thank you very much. Yeah, it's finished now.
0: There we go. That was Laurel Aitken.
1: I didn't realise that song was so long.
0: Well, it was.
1: Yeah. There's a song I want. I can't find it.
0: Okay. Well, while you're trying to figure it out and find it,
1: yeah,
0: I'm going to play everyone another tune.
1: We are. We did mention that King Hammond was going to be at Scarfield.
0: In Bath.
1: Scarfield 4. It's called Field Good. Scarfield 4. Yeah, and King Hammond's going to be there, isn't he?
0: He is.
1: And it's one of your favourite songs by King Hammond.
0: He is.
1: What
0: well,
1: is it?
0: It is, and he's one of my favourite artists as well. So here we go. This is King Hammond. The Beat Is Blue.
1: Hello, Nick. Are you there?

0: There we go, King Hammond, and the beat is blue.
1: Well, I'm going to do another one by King Hammond. It's going to start any minute because I didn't put the stop on.
0: Okay, so let's get this done quickly. This is King Hammond and Shuffle. King Hammond, Hammond Shuffle.
2: It's Shuffle. King Hammond, it's Hustle.

0: There we go. King Hammond and the King Hammond Shuffle.
1: Yep. Looking right. forward to seeing Nick on the weekend.
0: Yeah, we are.
1: Yeah. Well, I did say another band that's going to be at Scarfield this weekend is the Trojan Beats.
0: Aye.
1: And this song here is possibly come out on the new album. This isn't the finished article, but this is like 90% now. He just sent me as a tester, really. I said, well, I'm going to play it and let the people know what you're bringing out on your album. So what is it, C?
0: This is Ba Ba Boom.

0: boom.
1: There we go. 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Sam boom boom. Blimey, I was
0: bar bar boom. You had to turn it up.
1: Wow.
0: There you go. Sorry about that, guys. Well, we're going to push on because we've only got like 7 minutes.
1: Oh, let's get going.
0: But very, very quickly, a big shout out to Peter John. He's in the chicken shop. Peter, don't forget to ask him, are they front or back legs?
1: Oh, no.
0: Right, going out of my request, guys, we've got a bit of the Jewellers.
1: And Red Light.

0: Red Dealers.
1: Big red light.
0: Sure was. Right, guys, it's time for us to go almost. I've got to do one more song for you. You'd stop me like a red light. Okay. See you later, Tiber. Yeah, one more song, guys, but thank you so much for joining us this evening.
1: Thank you very much.
0: And I'll get you, can catch us Tuesday at 8 o'clock.
1: 8 till 10, guys.
0: 8 till 10. 2 hours of fun and madness.
1: Yeah, so come and join us and have a listen.
0: Right, I've got a 3-minute song and I've got 2 minutes.
1: Oh, okay. Let's go.
0: Right, go out by request, guys. It's a bit of the Moochers habit.

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Good morning. Good afternoon. Hey, good evening. Wherever you are around the world. Tune to Boot Boy Radio. It's 7 p.m. Jamming the grooves. With me, Scar for Life. How are you?

0: reggae show.
1: And there we have it. Wow, how cool was that? And a big thank you to Ari White for our new jingle, our Calypso mix for Jamming the Grooves. How are you all? Great to have you on board for the next 2 hours, taking you through till 9 p.m. this evening. Firstly, of course, a big thank you to Shazza, Big Kevin, Little Z for the last 2 hours. Two fantastic shows. Thank you so much, guys. And now it's down to me. We've also got Sue in the house. She's with us.
2: Good evening.
1: With her own mic, all set up, ready for some chats later. Now, if you can hear some creaking and a bit of noise in the background, we have a fan on. It is so hot in this studio, you would not believe. So apologies if you can hear a bit of a whirring and some creaking. It's the fan doing its thing. Well, as you know, we're on show 46 today, four more till we hit show 50. And we always start up until show 50 with Bob Marley. Today is no exception, and an absolute classic. Enjoy.

Yeah, the fantastic Bob Marley there with Could You Be Loved. We've got 2 hours of some fantastic music, as you know, with Jamming the Grooves. We have soca, calypso, ska, reggae, and northern soul all mixed into one show. And our three in a row later on at the top of the hour is three classics from Berris Hammond. I hope you're looking forward to that as well. Must say a big shout going out to Myrna Garner, who always listens in every Sunday. And thank you so much for your support. I hope you're going to enjoy the show. And also know that our very own DJ Big Daddy Bry is in the house listening in with the lovely Michelle and Tiff. Thank you so much for listening in. And again, I hope you're going to enjoy the show. Don't forget you can catch Big Daddy Bry tomorrow at 6 p.m. His absolute fantastic show. Definitely worth a listen. Our next track we're going to play is a big thank you to our man who does our jingles for us and is an all-round good guy as well, the brilliant Irie White. This is one of his new tracks released this year. It's called Irie Nice.

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0: fantastic Dennis Bavel, Living in Babylon. Yes, the bonus track from the film. Big shout going out to Moulton Mowbray, our very own Chris P and the lovely Danielle. Thank you for joining us, guys, and lovely photo of two lovely cups of tea in the garden. Very nice indeed. Big shout going out to our very own DJ, Sean Atty as well. Mm-hmm. Sean and Shell. And Shell, what a lovely show that was today as well. Listened in while we were driving about sorting bits for our brand new caravan. We will talk about that later. Sue's in the house. How you doing?
1: I'm good. How you doing?
0: I hope Sue is coming over loud and clear. Her very own professional microphone.
1: I've got a mic.
0: You got a mic?
1: Yeah. I've got a mic.
0: It's so nice to hear you and not listen to you in the background. Like, we can actually hear you.
1: Really?
0: We can hear you.
1: You'd rather listen to me in the background.
0: Well, that's only on weekdays, love. Anyway, our first soca tune coming up now, Merchant, and our coming to absolute soca classic.

0: can see Myrna. Wiggling her bum now. We can see you, we can see you.
1: Tapping her foot.
0: Yeah, tapping her foot after her lovely dinner. By the way, thank you, Sue, for the lovely dinner today.
1: It's all right.
0: Wow.
1: Beautiful, wasn't it?
0: It was nice. Still full.
1: Banging.
0: I know, Mum. We took some over to Mum as well. She's had hers, and I know she enjoys listening to Jamming the Grooves after a dinner and just chilling out. And she'll be enjoying it as well because her grandson's there as well, looking after her today. And he's also doing a little something special for me. And so we'll talk about that later on in the show. And talking about the show, I said earlier it was show 46. So four more shows. We've got show 50. I want to do something special for show 50. And that's going to be happening on Sunday, September the 6th. And I'll let you know about that later on, maybe in the next show next week. And we're also going to do something else special next week as well. I did promise you another artist of the show for Winston Fergus. We're going to play some more Winston Fergus next week as our artist of the show. But we have got a great track from Winston Fergus coming up in this show later on. Now, I'm sure I can hear Chris P. I can hear him somewhere.
2: 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Hope you're enjoying his show. I certainly am. Don't forget, check out my show, The Boss DJ Show, on Thursday nights from 6 p.m. till 8 p.m. I'll leave you now in the capable hands of Mr. DJ Scarred for Life.
0: And I know if Chris and Danielle are sitting in the garden with their tea, they're going to absolutely enjoy this one.

Yeah, the brilliant Tony Clark. Landslide. Our first Northern Soul tonight. Oh, we're going to play our first ska track of the evening here on Jamming the Grooves. This is the Dynamics and Bingo.

Now, as you can probably tell, I pressed the wrong button. It wasn't the Dynamics. Yes, I make mistakes. I know. It's the Clarendonians. Rude boy gone to jail. Hey, it's just a joke.

Snowdonians there, Rude Boy Gone to Jail, more Scar coming up later in the show. Now, we was discussing with Sue a couple of days ago about another special show we're going to do here on Jamming the Grooves very, very soon. And while discussing, not going into too much detail, but you might guess when we talk about our next artist and our next song, a track we've not heard for quite a while, and an artist we don't play very often on the show, Yellow Man. And we're talking about, of course, Zunga Zung, Gazung, Gazung, Gazang. Let's have a bit of it now, shall we?

yeah, don't forget you can contact us throughout the show through Facebook Messenger. Jump it up in this a jumping jar. Go to Boot Boy chat room. Let us know you're listening. Let us know you're enjoying the tunes. And do your shout outs as well. Shouts going out to Kevin Turner. David Babelbort was up there in Blackpool. Hope you're well. And Nora Slavinsky. Nora, we hope you're really well.

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1: Yeah, we're going to play one more from our 80s dancehall and then get straight back on to our soca. A slightly different version of Boo Banton's Boom Woodis.

0: Shanta Nashak.
1: She had a bond, me had a cheese, must go between. Me had a king, she had a queen, must go between. Leave her the jugs alone, leave her the jugs alone. From your device, I don't know it's Clementary, and you're listening to DJ Scatty for Life. Check it. Ah, we got it.

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0: This is Sounds for your Sunday evening, only here on Brute Boy Radio, jamming the grooves with me, Scar for Life, and the lovely Sue. Mighty Sparrow there and Jamaica Woman. Our second soaker hit of the hour. And that
1: just,
0: was that.
1: That just stopped dead.
0: That ended just quick, stopped. Didn't it? Ended quick.
1: Yeah.
0: How are we?
1: Oh, well, right.
0: It's hot, isn't it?
1: It's very hot.
0: It's hot.
1: I've got the fan on.
0: We're trying to adjust the fan. So the fan moves left to right. And we're sitting opposite ends of the studio table here. And it either hits me or it hits you.
1: It's hitting you more than it's hitting me.
0: We're having to adjust this fan. Wherever you're around the world listening to the show, I can only tell you how hot it is here in the UK today. It is absolutely hot. Yep, Sue has got her mini.
1: I've got my mini
0: fan.
1: One, so I'm cool now.
0: So you're double cool.
1: I'm double cool,
0: so
1: yeah.
0: You can adjust the fan back round to me.
1: The big one's going round to you anyway. I've just got this little piece of...
0: I think it's too hot, and that's why I can't feel it. That's exactly what's happening.
1: Yeah.
0: Anyway, we're going to tell you guys about something that we came across this week, and we're going to tell you about that in the second half of the show. After our three in a row, which is coming up very, very soon, the amazing Beres Hammond, three great tracks from him. This is a track I started to play earlier, shouldn't have done, but I'm playing it now. The brilliant Dynamics and Bingo.

0: fantastic Laurel Aitken. And You Are My Sunshine. What an absolute tune. Wherever you are around the world, I hope you're enjoying the show. And I hope you're a lot cooler than we are here in the studio. Where we're absolutely sweating buckets. Well, around 10 minutes, well, 9 minutes to go now before we do our three in a row, as we do on every show at the top of every hour. And we've got three from the brilliant Berris Hammond. So that's going to be time to turn your speakers up and have a dance, hopefully, as well. Great track now coming up from Shabba Ranking. This is Get Up, Stand Up and Rock.
1: Senor Rita, remember that one time again? Come back in the modern days. Communicate.

0: Yeah, the brilliant Shabba Rankin. Get up, stand up, and rock. You rock it, Sue?
1: Always rocking.
0: 5 minutes before we hit our 3 in a row from Barry Salmond. Only here on Jamming the Grooves. So we went out and bought something a couple of weeks ago, didn't we, Sue?
1: We did indeed.
0: We're caravanners now. Caravanners. We've bought this beautiful caravan anyway. So the idea was to bring the caravan down to Myrna's. It's got a big car park out back, and we were going to clean it, hoover it, you know, just prep it ready for when we want to use it. But we were going to take the caravan.
1: It's a nice
0: but. We were going to take the caravan to storage today, but it didn't happen because Sue's son and Joe have decided they're doing a complete makeover of the interior of the caravan in this heat. And trust me, I feel for them. I feel for them. Anyway, we know that Mum's listening to the show, and hopefully you guys can hear it as well. And from the both of us, we would both like to say thank you to you both for all the work you're putting in to the interior of the caravan today. And we look forward to seeing it later when we walk down after the show. So, guys, thank you from both of us. So, Sue, would you like to say something before we play the next track?
1: Thank you.
0: Is that it? I don't know. You're too busy doing other things.
1: I was doing something else.
0: We're going to play one more track before our 3 in a row. This is Tony Brevitt. And Don't Give Up. We lost this one earlier. Do you remember?
1: Yeah.
0: Yeah.

0: Well, we've got a couple of minutes still, but we're a little bit early today, and it's really funny actually. So I'm going to make an admission to you, the listener, on Jamming the Grooves. Okay, it doesn't happen very often. In fact, it's very rare. But the show that I've written in front of me, that's listed in my book of shows that I write out every Sunday, isn't the show that's listed on my laptop. It is. But the songs aren't in the same order as the one that I've written down in the book. So, hence, I'm trying to sort of keep up and get round. I can't remember when we were 2 minutes early, 2 minutes early for our three in a row. I can't remember. I really can't remember. Can you, Sue?
1: I can't remember. I think 2 minutes, yeah. I
0: Can't
1: can't
0: remember the
1: remember.
0: last time we were 2 minutes. Normally late when it comes
1: Not
0: to the,
1: always.
0: yeah, most of the
1: Not
0: time. I
1: always.
0: think most of the time we overrun the first hour before we do our three in a row. But anyway, we've got 1 minute to go. Hey,
1: What's
0: let's
1: 1 minute?
0: what's 1 minute between friends and listeners? Okay, we're gonna do this now, and gonna hear from a new sponsor to Boot Boy Radio, and we're gonna go straight into three in a row, three of the very best from Barry's Hammond. Enjoy, and we'll be right back.
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6: It's good over evil. War is not the answer, because only love can conquer. Right now, rhythm well.

brilliant Jerry Moll Curran's and his vinyl choice. And then at 11 p.m., straight after Jerry, Phil Duckworth's Rock Steady Tonight, taking you through till midnight. Two great shows straight after me and worth staying on and tuned in to the fantastic Boot Boy Radio. Well, this next track goes out to Big Daddy Bry and his lovely wife, Michelle. This track is time for you guys to just hold hands, look at each other, and look forward to going to Jamaica. Enjoy.

0: fantastic John Holt. Baby, I want you. And as the listener knows, from my favourite album, 1000 Volts of Holt. What a cracking album that is.
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am the champion. It was a mockery of justice we all know was unjustly done. Then left and right, Ali win the fight. The man living clean, in the ring he mean. Murder here tonight, murder, so much left and right. Line up the heavyweight division for mass execution, don't you mess with the champion. He took the crown from Sonny Liston, beating him twice. He put Williams, Terrell, Mildenberger on ice. Jovalo Cooper, Patterson, and Paulie went down.

So much left and right. Line up the heavyweight division for mass execution. Don't you mess with the champion. The computer conspired against Muhammad Ali in the computer fight, with good old Rocky. Ali names the wrong, he will stop you in and decide your fate.

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Murder here tonight, murder, so much left and right. Line up the heavyweight division.

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1: Carrying on now with our third Northern Soul track, The Dramatics, Inky Dinky Wang Dang Doo, on Blue Boy Radio.

bit of classic northern soul on Jamming the Grooves. The Dramatics. Inky Dinky Wang Dang Do. What a tune. Well, Sue's left the studio for a little while. She's got over to see Myrna and take the boys some food and a nice bottle of Prosecco straight out the fridge for all their hard work they've done on the caravan today. And big thanks again to you guys. I know you can hear the show as Myrna is listening. So, you know, what can we say? You've worked through all this heat today outside and done everything that you've done. So for me and Sue, thank you very much, guys. It's very, very much appreciated. The Scatterlights now and Musical Storeroom.

0: brilliant Scatterlights musical storeroom. What a tune. I hope you're skanking to that one. As Sue returns to the studio.
1: I'm back on the mic. Hiya.
0: How are you?
1: I'm all good.
0: So, you've been down to see Mum and you've been down to see the boys. How are the boys getting on?
1: Very, very well, actually. Yeah, it's looking beautiful.
0: Is it?
1: Yeah. They've nearly finished.
0: I've never seen an extreme makeover on the interior of a caravan before, but the boys are pulling it off.
1: They are. They're doing well. Bless them.
0: They're absolutely incredible.
1: Yeah. The like I say, the floor's nearly finished, so good. It's looking good.
0: Oh, fantastic.
1: Beautiful.
0: I said earlier, you know, I'm sure that they can hear us from Mum's radio to say thank you to them.
1: But, I did say we'd pop back over after, so. It's so all looking good.
0: Wherever you are around the world, wherever you listen to Jamming the Grooves, thank you for choosing Boot Boy Radio as your number one station. And thank you for listening to me and my wife rattle on about caravans on our show.
1: It sounds really boring.
0: It probably does. I bet people are falling.
1: We'll try not to sound boring.
0: They're falling asleep.
1: Don't let your listeners fall asleep.
0: No. We played a lovely tune for Brian Michelle. While you was out.
1: I missed that one, sorry.
0: John Holt, Baby I Want You.
1: Oh, yeah,
0: what
1: cool.
0: A tune. Beautiful tune.
1: Mm-hmm.
0: And we still got some great tunes coming up. Now, don't forget, next week we're going to make Winston Fergus our artist of the show again. Had some great messages when we put Winston on for the last one we did. But I've since spoken to Winston and we've messaged each other and I'm enjoying all his music. I hope you guys will too. But when I was going through some of the tracks for today, I found this one. And I am going to play this next week, but I wanted to play it for you guys tonight. I know Winston listens to the show, but I played this and I absolutely loved it. And I think I played it about 3 times over and over because we both enjoyed this track, didn't we, today?
1: We did indeed.
0: When I was putting the show together.
1: What was that sound? Indeed. Anyway, I don't know where that come from.
0: I don't know. Are you talking backwards? Anyway, it's a track by the fantastic Greyhound that we saw last year at Skarmouth. And we're looking forward to going back to Skarmouth in October.
1: Mm-hmm.
0: And we're going to be there with Big Daddy Brian, Michelle. And
1: we will indeed.
0: It's going to be great. Looking forward to me beef dinner.
1: Well, now Brian knows what he's got to cook.
0: Exactly.
1: Beef it is.
0: Beef it is. The fantastic Winston Fergus now with his version of Black and White. Enjoy.

the brilliant, brilliant Winston Fergus makes the Equators. And his version of the brilliant Black and White. What did you think of that? Please let us know on the Jam in the Grooves Facebook page, or you can message us on Facebook Messenger, or join us in the Boot Boy message room, wherever you want to. Just let me know what you think of that first time airplay on Boot Boy Radio, the brilliant Winston Fergus. He'll be our artist of the show next week. More great tracks from a great artist. I hope you enjoyed that as much as I did. And I'm thinking now, we've got a half hour left of the show. It's about time we had some female artists. We're going to do a double of two brilliant female reggae artists, starting with this one, the fantastic Marcia Griffiths. This is Survival. Enjoy.

0: first of our double play female reggae artists. Marcia Griffiths there with Survival.
1: In time,
0: such a nice tune.
1: Where survival is the game. Let's play on.
0: Big shout to Shazza, our very own DJ from Boot Boy. The lady that's before me every Sunday has just joined us, and she's chilling out to the lovely sounds of Marcia Griffiths. Big shout to you and Dan, and I hope you guys are well. And of course, now we've got a caravan, we can shoot up to see you.
2: I'm going to wish we never we've got one now.
0: I know. We'll be up
2: going everywhere
0: every week. We'll be up to see Shazza and Dan.
2: Don't tell them that.
0: I won't.
2: Let the secret out now.
0: So our next artist, our next female artist we're going to play this evening is an artist that I can probably say that Sue really got me into when we kind of first got together.
2: Back in day.
0: And I mean, I've been playing reggae music for a very, very long time, but it was Sue that really got me into Carole Thompson. And a lot of her music, and we were very lucky, again, going back to Skarmouth in October.
2: Indeed.
0: We saw Carole Thompson and Janet Kay live on stage together, the Queens of Lovers Rock. And I remember when Carole sang this song, we were standing there at the front, holding hands and dancing to this song.
2: Oh, it
0: do you remember?
2: Sweet. I do. It was cute.
0: And it's a song that, I know it sounds silly to you, the listeners, right, but it's a song that we've played when we've been in the kitchen, having a glass of wine, just playing music on our own. But when you actually see the performer and the artist sing it live, and it's one of your favourite songs, it's just, the hairs on my arms went up. It was just an amazing moment.
2: It was fantastic.
0: It's what music does. So I'm going to play this one for you guys, the fabulous Carole Thompson. This is entitled Simply in Love.

What a beautiful, beautiful soul. From Let's Within Hertfordshire, just round the corner from us, the wonderful Carol Thompson and Simply In Love. Only here on Jamming the Grooves every Sunday, 7 till 9. Well, it's time to play our fourth Calypso stroke soca song of the evening. And who better to finish that one off? The Mighty Sparrow and How You Jamming. Right, guys, let's have you guys dancing. Jazz and Dan, let's see you, come on.

Yeah, the fantastic Mighty Sparrow and How You Jamming on Jamming the Grooves. Every Sunday night, 7 till 9, only here on Brute Boy Radio. And with 15 minutes of the show left, I want to say a big thank you to all the Brute Boy Radio DJs that have listening to the show tonight. Thank you so much. All of you in the group chat, to all the people, all the listeners around the world that listen to my show. Thank you. Thank you for being part of Jamming the Grooves. I hope you enjoy all the music. And talking about music, time for our last Northern Soul track tonight, The Prophets and I Got the Fever. Time to get the flower out.

0: Yeah, of course. The fantastic Rollo Del Fonso and the Scatterlights there with Tear Up. We've got 10 minutes of the show left. We're going to play this one by Barrington Levy. A track I've not played for ages, but a very popular track to jam in the grooves.
1: Bianca's favourite, is it, that one?
0: Bianca's favourite track, yes, Sue's daughter. This is her favourite track. And then after that, our final track, Sue has chosen for the end of the show.
1: It is your
0: We're looking
1: favorite.
0: Forward. Yeah, well, you chose it.
1: I know, I did actually.
0: So,
1: not because of that, but I did. Anyway.
0: You got to speak nearer to the mic. The idea of having a brand new mic for you is that you sit
1: I
0: near
1: can't
0: the
1: help
0: mic.
1: It.
0: That's it.
1: Is that better?
0: We can hear you. Otherwise, there's no point having a mic. Might as well just stand across there and just talk.
1: It's because I'm chilling. I'm chilling. I'm right up by the mic, I've got to sit right up. It feels weird.
0: We're talking about trips to Lancaster,
1: yes. Love a trip to Lancaster.
0: We'll talk about that next week.
1: Yeah.
0: Barrington Levy, here I come.

0: Oh, the brilliant Barrington Levy, Hate Cutting Him Short. But we're running out of time on Jamming the Grooves for this Sunday evening. Thank you so much for joining us tonight. We hope you've enjoyed the music. We'll be back next Sunday live from 7 p.m. straight after Shazza. So we've got our last track of the evening, picked by the lovely Sue. And what you picked?
1: I have picked Cottage in the Grill
0: by Tyrone Taylor.
1: Went blank. My mind went blank.
0: The song that got me into reggae, well, one of the songs that got me into reggae music, there's a few, including Susan Goodagan Hurt So Good and a few songs.
1: Yeah, the list is endless, isn't it, really?
0: But this is the one. One love to everyone. We are finishing now. We're going to leave you. Don't forget, Jerry Mulcahy's coming straight up after us with the vinyl choice. It's been a long day. It's very hot.
1: It has.
0: Going to leave you with this one. Cottage and Negro, Tyrone Taylor. One love, everyone. Catch you next week.
1: Good night.

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3: 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What a pleasurable one it is here on a Sunday night. 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For this final choice box boy, I've got a full register of ska, reggae, iDub, party licks all lined up for you on the Boot Boy Radio till 11 p.m. So let's kick it all off really by bouncing the house with a ska to lift it all.

0: 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Peace.
1: Indeed, and with a couple of nice fresh spins there to begin tonight's proceedings with the Bounce House Ska Crew offering it all at arm's length, and that was direct from their brand new EP, Play Better, which is a brilliant upbeat five-track introduction to the scene for the eight-piece Phoenix, Arizona crew. And they were followed on by the Lion's Pulse offering that People to Wake Up Babylon's Done as a powerful roots reggae chant that's calling all hearts and souls in the area to stand up as a musical food for thought indeed. Okay, well, that's the conveyor rolling out, so we're going to switch over now to the decks one and two with a taste of dust, just to treat me right.

0: give thanks to the people, you know, who supported.
1: Thank you to you for being out there. And that was the Danish Yardshaker crew, because we had a couple of, Skanking excursions there, because they were offering to treat me right on a free track 2002 share and covering the original Italian composer's pen. And they continued on with that, because we had the Philly frame of Ruder Than You. That was before them. And I Want Justice, a cover, of course, of BBC and Delroy Wilson's old school classic, originally released, you know, on Palmer Records back in 73. Shout-outs to the regular team, to Terry Lansnolsey, to Phillips Baker, Jar Avatar Bass, Donald the Duke Reed, and Pat Lord Brand, the Kilcrease Rude Boy. And they're all in the house of fun out there. And thank you for your likes and shares each week. Thank you. Right now, here's a hat-trick of sounds, all from the modern shelf, because we got a new kind of friend.

0: listening to Boot Boy Radio. Pride, style, and unity since 1969. Scott, Scott,
1: Scott. Yeah, a couple of Manchester acts there featuring the likes of the now disbanded crew, The Moods. Brilliant band they were, and they played the old school sound. All as a verse from a few years ago, and in behind them, the Sonic Boom 6, where they played the sound of the revolution. Taking ska, some pop, some grime, dubstep, punk and metal, ripping it all apart as a five-piece outfit. Well, right back at the very top, well, the London Torchbearers, a fresh ska and reggae, the Skints, where they provided a new kind of friend on their 2019 Swimming Lessons disc that plays very easily on the sound system. Here, right now, I want a word, Ocarina Pause, first one. Let's have a word from the sponsors.
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1: Right, before we move on, I want to give a shout out to Chris Smart from the 45 Years Love in the Sky and the Reggae Journal, and to the likers, Mickey Fantasy and Nevi Colbert inside the Waterford Ska Club. Right, okay, more batches now to give our Sunday night a glow indeed. Let's kick it all off by going downtown.
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1: Some crunchy and crispy New Scar vibes there with a bit of heavyweight all from quarters. Because we cajole the Ipswich Town setters ready to go downtown, Donna Summer style, all on their Chainsaw Lullabies album from 2018 with the International Escapee or Scarpee crew going full gas live on stage thereafter at the Woodstock Festival in Poland back in 2014. And that's where thousands joined into the Madrid band show punk showcase. And we ended up in Mexico then to visit the Nasty Uncle Hippie alongside the Salon Victoria, who opened their own 99 album there. Locas and Rucas in Retro is one of their most important bands, as they are the Latin ska genre. Right, I want to send some high praise and one love out to the recent show likers and to Boot Boy's very own Martin Parson and Andy Scard for life, and Yoel Misinu in the reggae music of Jamaica and the Africa Emporium there. Thank you very much. Now, let's have a quartet, because I've got these all lined up, ready to keep our Sunday night mood all sweet here on Boot Boy Radio. And let's all kick it off with a rally cry.

0: Well, there's an exclusive package of some global compatriots, of course, with no play restrictions, as we space some fresh and legendary sound out to record a 7-beat. Kitty Hawk sending a ready cry from down under. Always their latest super ska punk heroes, as they are in Australia, and that's ever since their debut show back in November 2023. While the chains will, they wrap themselves right up in the Copenhagen glitter every hour on the hour to go crying on the dance floor last year. And then it was all mad from there on in with the number for Toots as through the looking glass entry. It was all inspired by some reggae culture with songs written in a few rehearsals and led by Ella. And that was all before the Gamblers. Well, they left the racetrack to become a Kingstonian sufferer with the Polish band sharing their cover back in February earlier this year. Right.
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0: Right, I've got a gang of four for you again now, and it's going to turn the clock back on this final choice session. Let's kick it off with The Godfather.

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2: We had the Godfather of Scar and the Blue Beat champion, Laurel Aitken. We know that he loved Leicester, and he teamed up with the Scatterlight Legends to upstroke that band-minded woman there. While the Busters group, well, they just played another Blue Beat flipper explosion to keep the party rolling. And they were all followed in line, of course, by that beautiful, that original AZ Lawrence there, covering a Roaring Lion original from the late 40s. Always a Blue Beat melodies rock steady scar hit in 64. And that was just before the Paragon class. Well, it all hit home with only a smile. Of course, there's a sweet Trojan rock city sound from Jamaica, all produced by the Duke Reed himself. I want to give shout-outs to Daztronic. Sorry, missed your party, my friend, but engagements clashed, and I want to send a hello out to all the friends in Ireland and to England and in Sweden there for tuning in. Yeah, fantastic. I hope the tunes are doing it for you. And I hope that your Sunday evening has been good and it's all running to plan and that tonight's list is helping your mood. And now what we're going to do, we're going to lower the lights right down for a melting pot with the beautiful stars of Freddie McGregor and Roland Alfonso.

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2: Two of the neatest triggers from beyond their recording when tie-ins were just plentiful in our own sound system. Vinyl Tank is the graceful Clarendonian Freddie McGregor there, and then his own Rastaman Call from his debut album produced by Niney the Observer back in 1979. It was all recorded at the Channel 1 studio in Kingston 13, Maxfield Avenue was its address. And the qualified trumpeter, well, then Roland Alfonso, he created a musical resurrection in his storeroom to flip 100 tons of megaton, all under Derek Morgan's studio booth wings in the spirit of 69.
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2: I want to give shout-outs to me on i3s, to Poe, Izzy, Yaya, Lex and me boys, Tommy and Max in the house, plus all the rude boys and the beat girls inside the Irish Sky and the reggae scene, and everybody out there on Boot Boy Radio Land tonight listening. I hope you're well, and I hope the tunes are doing it for you, because now what I'm going to do now is we're going to turn it up to number 11. Scazzapunka, Rudes Against.

0: 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Pride, style, and unity since 1969. Scott, Scott,
1: Scott. Bit of punk in the house, you know what I mean? That was the Scarface, Whatever Happened, Son. Some meaty sounds there. And it all began with a juicy The Scazza Punker crew who played Roots Against the System in a quite an orderly fashion as a Milan pumped-up sensation, and that was presenting their 14-track album, which included two bonus tracks, all on a 2017 Cobb record release. And then the widely underrated local legends, well, they popped up on that Rudy Reboots, a weird ska punk love letter to Al Yankovic to remember Larry. And that was released last year. And we faded the set after the Scarface cranked it right up, kicking in and it's flowing you, flying you around. You know, Whatever Happens, Son, as I mentioned earlier, and it's going to be all right in the mix because they're all brigadiers of the ska punk scene for over three decades. And they're a French third wave force in our arena here tonight. A shout out to all the global social media admins and to the Mixcloud followers for your cares and your shares. Right, let's hit it. Yeah.
2: Hit it to over the song, man, yeah?

0: Forget yourself, boy. 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Are you so rude? Rougher than rough. 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Tougher than tough.
1: There's no alternative to ska, said the German Busters. Of course, keeping our own bass bins all W-shaped on the floor there with the wedges the size of buses. They've been sound checking since the 80s. And in behind them, we had the Majestic at Agrolites, and they play some dirty reggae, dropped right from the band, give them the boot volume. All as a 21st century ska band on a mission to remind modern audiences what proper Kingston ska sounded like since emerging back in 2002 as the backing band for a one-off LA show back in Derek Morgan. And right at the summit, well, the Fratelli Lambretta ska jazz organisation, they fired it all at gunpoint on their fourth album, and that was released after 5 years of activity to mark their traditional desire to explore the big band genre by recording the disc in just over 24 hours, you know, a whole host of one-take wonders. Right, here's me full Ocarina Pulse of the evening.
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2: A triple dub upset there that included the Maroon Towns, Prince of Peace in the area as a one world offering in 93. And the mighty Dreadzone posse, they climbed the mountain thereafter to bring Dread Times in 2017. And then we landed with the Rude Boy from the Dub Incorporated French Viewpoint as the eight-piece sessionist toured the globe with some dubby dancehall beats.
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2: I'm going to bow out with the Pablo and his dub organising of the Kazava piece, followed by another Lion Pulse Generator, this time remixed by the London-based DJ producer Max Reyes, known as Panics, featuring the storyteller and junglist Kaya Faya for a fresh drum and bass remix to celebrate One Love in the Heart.

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0: time of your lifestyle. People sing about what they live. And we're all one people at the end of the day.
1: Okay, well, that's it almost for another Sunday night vinyl trust session. Tar for being out there live or on catch up. It's been a Box Boy pleasure once again to drive us around the block for the last couple of hours, and I'll be back with you live next week. Stay happy.

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